Don't get closer to the fire than you are. And talk in the eyes. Silly, silly smiles on the hill. Gotta maintain my social ranking. I'm stuck, I can go back when my lie was steady. When my fake was lucky, not straight. Don't take all the credit, you wanna have the benefits. Don't look for the fame or you go straight to the fail. For Christ's sake.

Last weekend I made an effort, and it was fucking great, trying not to pretend. And in the end, it felt much better the day after. Truth's not so weak.

performances were top-notch. I appreciate your services, but listen, I know it seemed like there was a lot of people drinking and having a good time, but it turns out after taxes, insurance, fees, promotion, advertising, security expenses, you actually didn't make any money. So I'm not going to give you a check. So I hope you enjoyed the drink tickets and half-off chicken wings. Enjoy the rest of your tour.

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And sometimes we be forced to make decisions that we don't even want to make. It be about survival. At the end of the day, we be having good hearts. They just be in bad places.

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Now the bottle wears my name like a eulogy. I choked down the truth, but it burned going in. Now my soul's wearing ashes where grace should have been.

grandma's rosary for a fifth of Jim Beam. Now I drank to forget what her prayers tried to free. The pews are a blur from the church I once knew. Now I speak in tongues

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The chains didn't break,

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I was stranded in the jungle, afraid and alone, trying to figure a way to get a message back home. But how was I to know that the wreckage of my plane had been picked up and spotted in my girl in Lover's Lane? And meanwhile, back in the States.

0: Meanwhile, back in the jungle. 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I smelled something cooking and I looked to see. That's when I found out they was cooking me.
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0: And meanwhile, back in the States.

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And when I got to Lover's Lane, I was almost dead, but my soul was gone, and here's what I said.

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When my fake was lucky, not straight. Don't take all the credit, you wanna have the benefits. Don't look for the fame or you go straight to the fail. For Christ's sake.

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And in the end, it felt much better the day after. 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

0: track his past by exploring his memory waves with a Videotron. Activate the Videotron. First of all, we will see how he was born and what is the extent of his power.
1: How did you become Ultraman?
2: 7,000.
1: What was it really like to become Ultraman?
2: 7,000.
3: I was just about to ask you.

up the broken pieces of yesterday's life. Somewhere a queen is weeping, somewhere a king

dream. 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All is dead. And the wind.